0: Neu bei RSH.
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Thoughts will fade eventually. So if our time is running out, day after day, we'll make the mundane a masterpiece. Oh my, my, oh my, my love, I take one look at you.

0: here and try to be better, 'cause we could be something. Keeping it on and on and on and on and on.
1: RSH Radio Schleswig-Holstein.